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Hey, I'm your friend Fletch, and if your day has felt like it's been one long sprint, hey, take that deep breath and know that you don't have to carry that pace into tonight. Remember, God's word tells us to be still and know that He is God.

0: Cece Winans, worthy of it all. 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

Yes, we have ignored you. 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Arms wide to our homeless savior, but arms crossed to our homeless neighbor. 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

0: Love. For King and Country, oh God, forgive us.
1: You know, there's really something about that drive home, right? That kind of gives your brain permission to replay everything that happened today. The meeting and the conversations, even maybe that thing you forgot at the grocery store. The thing you wish you would have said differently. Well, Proverbs reminds us, teaches us to trust in the Lord with all of your heart. So you don't have to solve the whole day before you pull into the driveway. You know that, right?

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1: Hey, VNE. 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Hey, you're almost there. You know that, right? Remember, Galatians teaches us, let us not become weary in doing good. So what feels ordinary to you may be incredibly meaningful to the people waiting on you at home.

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0: Wickham, I believe.
1: Come on, kids. I really want you to eat your vegetables. You want to grow big, don't you?
2: When a child is growing, you usually don't see evidence day by day. But eventually, you do notice.
1: That's strange. Seems like none of your pants fit anymore. Have you hit a growth spurt?
2: The same is true of spiritual growth. From day to day, it may not seem like you're getting much out of God's Word. Sometimes it'll seem like you're forcing down those vegetables. But if you keep it up, you'll look back over months or years and see how the Word has shaped and molded your life and how you've grown.
1: Come here, sweetie. 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
2: Some days, the words of Psalm 119 will seem especially real. 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With Seeking Him, I'm Nancy DeMoss Wagmuth.
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2: 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What do you want to share?
3: 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I mean, it's just a wonderful, wonderful ministry, and I want you to know that.
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Well, the song from Jamie McDonald is called Ain't No Way, and I can only imagine how our Heavenly Father feels, because I get to hear my three little girls just jamming to this song, lifting their voices, and, well, let's just say they've got joyful hearts.

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1: Amen, Brother Richard. 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And really good to hear from you. 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
2: 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Hey, I'm your friend Fletch, and I've got to admit that one of my favorite things about my wife is that she doesn't insist on living life on social media. So remember that tonight doesn't have to look like a Pinterest post. Maybe dinner comes from the drive-thru. Maybe somebody spills something. The kids are arguing over something ridiculous. Remember that Colossians says, and over all these virtues, put on love. Love matters a whole lot more than whether everything went according to plan or not.

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1: KVNE. Hey, I'm your friend Fletch, and maybe today wasn't just busy for you. Maybe today hurt a little bit. Somebody said something that stuck with you, or something didn't work out the way you wanted it to. Remember that Psalm 34 says, "The Lord is close to the brokenhearted." So God isn't waiting for you to get yourself together. You can't. Run to Jesus.

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3: Hey, it's Katie Nicole, and this is the story behind my song, I Found Jesus. I've been through a lot of hurt in my life, and even in the moments where I wanted to give up on God, He never once gave up on me. And He gave me a reason to keep going, no matter how difficult things got. Romans 8:39 says, "Nor height, nor depth, nor anything else in creation will ever be able to separate us from the love of God." God has never turned His back on me once, but there have been many moments that I have tried to walk away from Him, and it led me to some of my lowest moments where I had no choice but to call upon the name of the Lord. And in those moments, I was still met with His grace and loving kindness. So if you've ever felt like you're too far gone, I'm here to tell you that there's a God who has never left you and He never

0: Lady Nicole. I found Jesus.
1: When I found Jesus.
2: You know, maybe you have one of those jobs that ends whenever you clock out. Others follow you home in your head, maybe even on your phone or your computer. You know that you don't have to keep mentally punching the time clock all evening, right? Psalm 90 asks God to establish the work of our hands. You did what you could today. Now let God finish what you can't finish.

0: Sounds, featuring Matthew West, Nobody.
1: You know, I think when we look at God's Word, I mean, it's very clear that parents are assigned the important task of spiritual formation. Psalm 78, Deuteronomy 6. And formation is messy.
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1: You're exactly right, Jim. 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What is their intentional plan? Is it complementing what we're trying to do at home?
2: More insights about education today when you stop by FamilyMinute.org.
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0: KVNE. Hey, I'm your friend Fletch, and one hat that I wear here is being the production director. So it's up to me to come up with some creative things and then put them together. Well, I was sitting down with my youngest daughter. It was about a year ago. She was about 3 and a half. We were going over the Lord's Prayer, and I recorded her. And it was one of the sweetest things I've ever heard, and this is what came of it. Check this out.
1: Our Father who is in heaven.
0: No, our Father.
1: Our Father.
0: Who is in heaven.
1: Who is in heaven.
0: Hallowed be your name.
1: Hallowed be your name.
0: Hallowed.
1: Hallowed be your name.
0: Just Hallowed.
1: Hallowed.
0: Hallowed.
1: Hallowed.
0: Hallowed.
1: Hallowed.
0: It. Be your name.
1: Be your name.
0: Your kingdom come.
1: Your kingdom come.
0: Your will be done.
1: Your will be done.
0: On earth.
1: On earth.
0: Just as it is.
1: That's as it is in heaven.
0: Just as it is.
1: Just.
0: No.
1: That's not how it goes.
0: Just.
1: Just how it is in heaven.
0: Just as it is.
1: Just how it is in heaven.
0: Give us this day.
1: Give us this day our daily bread.
0: And forgive us. Let me guide you. And forgive us.
1: And forgive us.
0: Our sins.
1: Our sins.
0: As we forgive those.
1: As we forgive those.
0: Who sin. Against us.
1: Against us.
0: Lead us not.
1: Lead us not.
0: Into temptation.
1: Into the station. No.
0: Into temptation.
1: Into temptation.
0: But deliver us. From evil.
1: From evil.
0: For yours.
1: Is the kingdom.
0: And the power.
1: And the power.
0: And the glory.
1: And the glory.
0: Forever.
1: Forever.
0: Amen.
1: Amen.
0: Mwah. Love you, baby girl.

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1: 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Lord, thank you that you are our God. You are good. You are kind. And I pray that you will overwhelm our homes, our minds, and our vehicles with your joy unspeakable tonight.

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1: Do you ever have those days, or maybe even weeks, when you live like everything is urgent? Dinner, the emails, getting stuff cleaned up. 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Ecclesiastes says there's a time for everything. So maybe tonight's a time to slow down and enjoy where you are right now.

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3: What's up, guys? This is Micah from Lost and Found. Come and see what God has done. Tell them how much the Lord has done for you. And so this song is representing look and see what God has done in your life, in the lives of others around you. And again, pointing right back to scripture that every good thing and every perfect gift comes from above, from the Father of lights. And so this is just a great reminder to keep seeking Jesus and to see what great things God has done in our lives.

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0: city. Michael W. Smith, Waymaker.
1: Oh, that is who you are.
2: Man, Lord, we come to you in Jesus' name. Thank you for another beautiful Thursday night, one where we can proclaim that you are our Waymaker. You're our promise keeper and miracle worker. 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

0: in my heart.
1: Matt Maher, The Lord's Prayer. It's yours.
2: KVNE. Hey, I'm your friend Fletch. And you know, Thursday nights kind of have a different kind of energy. You're not quite at the finish line, but you can finally see it. And maybe tonight isn't about pushing harder. Maybe it's about remembering that God's been carrying you through every single step of the way. Every single one of them. He's carrying you. He's still got you.

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1: Chandler Moore. 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
2: 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Thank you guys for helping us add new music, like that one from Chandler Moore, several other new ones you've been hearing. And hey, the more the merrier, by the way, on the music crew. We'd love to have you. All you need to do is sign up. You can do that at kvne.com. Just look for the music crew. 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

0: passengers point to you.
1: Hey, this is Linda Stringer. We have a Code Drive Collection Day coming up this Friday. 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

0: because of mercy.
1: A Love Language Minute. Here's Dr. Gary Chapman on using the five love languages in education.
2: Teachers know that if children feel loved by the teacher, they're far more likely to learn from that teacher. So this has tremendous impact in the learning context. And so this has been very encouraging to us. Imagine if a teacher knows the love language of every child and can respond to that child in their own love language so that that child genuinely loves their teacher, they're going to be far more open to learning from that teacher. I think it has tremendous impact in the educational setting. Of course, the same thing is true with parents at home. If they feel loved by the parents, they're going to learn more from the parents. So the five love languages has strong implications for the educational world.
1: For more, read Gary's book, The Five Love Languages of Children, or visit 5lovelanguages.com.
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0: On the night you're falling all to pieces, you can bring your lonely heart to Jesus. What if I told you that I believe it?
1: For King and Country, what if I told you?
2: You know, maybe everybody needs something from you, or that's how you feel at least. Whether it's your boss, your kids certainly need something, your spouse needs something. And somewhere in the middle of all of it, you're wondering, when does somebody take care of me? You know that Jesus understands that kind of exhaustion, right? And remember, he gives strength to the weary and increases the power of the weak.

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1: 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Some things can wait until tomorrow, and that's okay. Listen, I'm talking to myself here too. 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God's got you. 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
2: 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That's how you feel anyway. You're just standing in the kitchen right now, wondering what you're going to feed everybody tomorrow for breakfast. You know, it can feel like the most ordinary part of life, but there's something beautiful about taking care of the people that God's entrusted to you, right? So hang in there. God's still good. He's still our provider. Always has been. 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
1: You know, maybe today didn't produce the results that you wanted. Maybe you checked half the boxes on your list and spent the rest of the day putting out some fires. You know that your productivity isn't your identity, though. I love this from Isaiah. The Lord says, "You are precious and honored in my sight, and I love you."

0: gonna be all right.
1: KVNE. Hey, I'm your friend Fletch. And you know, so often I think that finishing well means finishing strong or loud or in some impressive way, right? Well, sometimes it simply means showing up one more time and doing the next right thing. So hang in there. You know, God's still good, right? He's still on the throne and he's still in control.

0: Jamie McDonald left it in the river.
1: I grew up knowing my dad loved me, but I never heard him say it, and it left a big hole in my heart. Hi, I'm Mark Gregston with Parenting Today's Teens. 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I love you.
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1: KVNE. Hey, I'm your friend Fletch, and I've got to admit that I struggle with thinking that I would be farther along by now in several things. The plan hasn't worked. The answer hasn't come. The relationship isn't where I thought it would be. You know that being disappointed, that doesn't mean God's forgotten about you or me. Not even a little bit. And I love this from Lamentations. Though he brings grief, he will show compassion.

0: Roots, firm foundation.
1: You know, one thing that I struggle with right now is carrying opinions a little too long, especially when it's certain people, because they may have been a little too critical. Or maybe they were actually right about something. Maybe they weren't. Either way, don't let somebody else's opinion become louder than what God says about you. Check this out from Galatians. Am I now trying to win the approval of people or of God? Galatians 1.

0: For King and Country, what are we waiting for?
1: So this next one from Forrest Frank is called Your Way's Better. But in my house, my little girls call it Lord, I Need You Now, just because that's the first line of the song. And I correct a lot of things they do. Yeah, that's not one of them. When I hear those little girls say, Lord, I need you now, bring it on, Lord.

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3: Hey, this is Ben Fuller, and this is the story behind my song, If It Was Up to Me, featuring Carrie Underwood. 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
1: Hey, and Brother Danny, you've got KVNE. Sure is good to hear from you. What's on your heart tonight?
2: You always play the right music at the right time. When y'all read scripts from the Bible, it's always at the right time. It's an uplifting. Y'all always been there for me, and thank you.
1: Amen, Brother Danny. Well, we sure are grateful for you, my man. So good to hear from you.
3: Do you have a list of regrets? This longer than it's ever been.

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1: KVNE. Hey, I'm your friend Fletch, and you know this is the voice of encouragement, right? It's not that encouragement telling you, hey, you got this. Keep moving forward. But it's encouragement telling you to fix your eyes on Jesus, because we aren't enough. Jesus is enough.

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0: Hey, we're going to take 60 seconds to dive into God's Word, then back to the music. And here's our sweet friend, Tara Lee Cobble, tremendous Bible teacher. Here's the God Shot.
1: Jesus of Nazareth, a man attested to you by God with mighty works and wonders and signs that God did through him in your midst, as you yourselves know, this Jesus delivered up according to the definite plan and foreknowledge of God, you crucified and killed by the hands of lawless men. Acts 2:22-23. In this section of Scripture, Peter is addressing the locals of Jerusalem who had crucified Jesus just 7 weeks earlier. Jesus rose from the dead, then walked on earth for 40 days after his resurrection before he ascended to heaven. So roughly 10 days before this sermon, the resurrected Jesus ascended, and his apostles were left to explain his message to the locals. Peter starts out with the bad news. You killed Jesus. But honestly, that's where all our stories start, because we were all born into the sin he died to pay for. What a generous Savior. He's where the joy is. To listen to the God Shot again or share it with friends, go to kvne.com and click the God Shot link.
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1: KVNE, hey, I'm your friend Fletch, and how often do you feel like you need kind of permission to laugh at something ridiculous? Laugh at that family story that keeps getting retold, or the kids when they do something completely unexpected. 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
1: KVNE. Hey, I'm your friend Fletch. 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Father, thank you. Now we get to approach your throne of grace with confidence because of who you are and what you've done. 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
2: Hey, and Brother Ryan, you're up late, but good to hear from you anyway. 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
1: This is Raising Godly Girls Minute with Patty Garibay of American Heritage Girls.
2: A 2023 Harvard study reported that 3 out of 5 adults lack meaning or purpose for their lives. That's 60%. Your girl's path is different. In a home where God is daily worshiped, sought in prayer, and talked about, your girl will come away with a knowledge and trust in him that will not fade into meaninglessness. At the end of his life, King Solomon wrote the book of Ecclesiastes, where the Hebrew word hevel, or meaningless, appeared 38 times. A man who had everything under the sun he could ever want, wisdom, riches, power, and yet he considered it nothing compared to walking with God. Stay the course, parents. Bring your girl into adulthood knowing why she's here, to glorify and commune with the Lord of all.
1: Like what you've heard? Learn more about empowering girls through the love of God at raisinggodlygirls.com.
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4: Hey, it's Katie Nicole, and this is the story behind my song, I Found Jesus. I've been through a lot of hurt in my life, and even in the moments where I wanted to give up on God, he never once gave up on me. And he gave me a reason to keep going, no matter how difficult things got. Romans 8:39 says, nor height, nor depth, nor anything else in creation will ever be able to separate us from the love of God. God has never turned his back on me once, but there have been many moments that I have tried to walk away from him, and it led me to some of my lowest moments where I had no choice but to call upon the name of the Lord. And in those moments, I was still met with his grace and loving kindness. So if you've ever felt like you're too far gone, I'm here to tell you that there's a God who has never left you and he never

0: 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I found Jesus.
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3: What's up, guys? This is Micah from Lost and Found. Come and see what God has done. Tell them how much the Lord has done for you. And so this song is representing look and see what God has done in your life, in the lives of others around you. 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And so this is just a great reminder to keep seeking Jesus and to see what great things God has done

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0: 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Hi, I'm Mark Gothier with Crew and Making Your Life Count. Arlene Pelicane says everything changed for her family when they made God the center of their home.
1: Without God, we're doing the things, we're doing the effort, we're putting in the stuff, but it's just not moving forward. 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When you do that, it turns that mouse around. And all of a sudden, it's like things start clicking into place. 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
2: 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I can't tell you how many times that He has led me to a person who was waiting for someone to share the gospel with them. 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He told me that he was in a recovery program that talked about God, but hadn't shared much about Him. Raymond was sitting there wondering how he could find out more when we walked up. With tears in his eyes, he accepted Christ after hearing the gospel and said, "Thank you. This is going to change my life." So I encourage you to start praying for opportunities to share your faith and then watch God do amazing things. 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
5: Hey, it's Katie Nicole, and this is the story behind my song, I Found Jesus. I've been through a lot of hurt in my life, and even in the moments where I wanted to give up on God, He never once gave up on me. And He gave me a reason to keep going, no matter how difficult things got. Romans 8:39 says, "Nor height, nor depth, nor anything else in creation will ever be able to separate us from the love of God." God has never turned His back on me once, but there have been many moments that I have tried to walk away from Him, and it led me to some of my lowest moments where I had no choice but to call upon the name of the Lord. And in those moments, I was still met with His grace and loving kindness. So if you've ever felt like you're too far gone, I'm here to tell you that there's a God who has never left you and He never

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3: Good morning. Happy Friday. Hope you're going to have a great weekend. I'm Bill Bumpus. It is the day that the Lord has made. 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
1: What's up, guys? This is Micah from Lost and Found. Come and see what God has done. Tell them how much the Lord has done for you. And so this song is representing look and see what God has done in your life, in the lives of others around you. 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And so this is just a great reminder to keep seeking Jesus and to see what great things God has done

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1: 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We're thankful for your truth. Your word is truth.

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1: All right, we've reached that time of day. We get together and spend some time in God's Word with the God Shot and Tara Lee Cobble.
2: God raised him up, loosing the pangs of death, because it was not possible for him to be held by it. Acts 2:24. In this section of scripture, Peter is addressing the locals of Jerusalem who had crucified Jesus just 7 weeks earlier. They did not understand the message of Jesus or what happened to him. So here, Peter is explaining it to them. After Jesus died on the cross, God raised him from the dead, proving his power over death and the grave. Death is not stronger than God, and that's our great hope. Because all of us who are in Christ, though we'll die too, we will also be raised like he was by the power of God. Death doesn't have the final word. Jesus does. And he's where the joy is. To listen to the God Shot again or share it with friends, go to kvne.com and click the God Shot link.

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I'm Bill Bumpus. We're getting ready for the morning show. Lacey will be joining me. We're going to be filling in for Mike and Carrie one more day. We're going to have a wonderful time on a Friday. The weekend. 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
1: KVNE, hey friend. Lacey and Bill with you this morning. One more time, really.
2: Yeah, filling in for Mike and Carrie one more day. It's a Friday.
1: Woohoo!
2: And how are you doing, Lacey? I mean, I don't want to give it away, but you just rolled in here just mere moments ago.
1: I really did. I was almost late. Okay, Bill, I'm usually on in the evenings, you know. So this morning thing, it has been a stretch, but in a good way.
2: Yeah.
1: We had been waking up at 3, getting here early. I did that, and then I went back to sleep, and that was my problem.
2: That was, the alarm? You hit the snooze? Is that what you did?
1: I hit it 3 times.
2: What?
1: I did. So here I am. I'm just barely making it in. And now we're ready to do this morning show with all of you friends listening right now. And we're excited about it.
2: It's going to be a great day. Go get your coffee. Come on, Lacey. Let's get going here.
1: Hey, I got it right here, Bill. I'm ready. I'm ready to roll.
2: It's a Friday.
1: Woo-hoo! Woo!

0: Holland alone.
1: Good morning. It's Lacey and Bill. One more day filling in for Mike and Carrie. Lord willing, they'll be back on Monday. KVNE, hello.
2: Morning, Lacey. Morning, Bill.
3: Steve.
4: Well, there he is. It's Steve. Good morning.
2: Well, I see that the world did not fall apart yesterday.
4: They didn't lock us out, Steve. We're so glad.
3: That's right.
2: Y'all actually chose to come back. I have come up with a name, though, I think. You know, this Mornings with Mike and Carrie. What do y'all think of Mornings with Belacy?
4: Belacy! That's hilarious.
2: Yes. What do you think?
3: I have to think about that. Belacy?
2: Yeah, it kind of has a ring to it, I'm thinking. I look forward to the promo. Mornings with Belacy.
3: Let's go.
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0: KVNE, it's Lacey and Bill filling in one more day for Mike and Carrie. Good morning.
1: Hey, Bill. Yesterday evening, my husband had to work a little bit late, and so I took my four kids to a nice restaurant for dinner.
0: What? Four kids to a nice restaurant?
1: It was a nice restaurant.
0: What were you thinking?
1: Well, I knew I would be gone a lot today, and I just wanted to, you know, get out of the house. Oh. And we went and ate. My kids call lasagna bazagna. It's just a thing in our house. I don't know why. They call it bazagna. So we're sitting at this table, and this mom comes in, and she notices me with all my kids. Yeah. There's spaghetti, you know, everywhere.
0: Everywhere.
1: The beautiful white tablecloth. I'm sorry to the waitress. She did a wonderful job. But this mom walks by, and she says, I used to do this too. And I just smiled at her. I said, you did? She said, yeah, I used to take my kids every now and then to a nice restaurant. And I just didn't worry about dinner or the cleanup. And it was so nice.
0: Wow.
1: And she said, so enjoy it, Mama. And it just made my heart smile.
0: I love that.
1: Because I'm sitting there thinking, what am I doing here? And then she walked by and just encouraged me. And so I just thought, I want to give a shout out to the mamas and the dads working so hard and loving on your kiddos. You are doing such a great job.
0: Yep, you are.
2: Give me

0: Kingdom. 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
1: Good morning. It's Lacey and Bill filling in for Mike and Carrie.
2: Bill, I was talking with my husband last night. He ran into an old friend that he loves dearly, and they had time to catch up. And this friend was, you know, sharing stories of some of the life they had lived together from way back when. And Hayden was telling me, you know, I was thinking about it, Lace, and that's not who I am anymore.
1: Yeah.
2: It's like a lifetime ago.
1: Wow.
2: Before Christ. And it's amazing. Our past doesn't define us.
1: Amen.
2: When Christ changes our lives, we go from death to life, and we are totally transformed by His power and for His glory. And so thinking about that this morning, just wanted to encourage you. Maybe that past comes up every now and then, but God makes us new in Him.

0: This is Max Lucado. Life feels stuck when life makes no progress. When you battle the same discouragement you faced a decade ago, or struggle with the same fears you faced a year ago. When you feel as though everyone gets to the pool before you and nobody wants to help you. Friend, Jesus sees you. He has a new version of you waiting to happen. He says to you what he said to the man near the pool of Bethesda. Stand up, pick up your mat, and walk. Stand up. Do something. Take action. Pick up your mat. Make a clean break with the past. And walk. Hit the trail. Assume that something good is going to happen. Set your sights on a new destination and begin the hike. Getting unstuck means getting excited about getting out. And remember, friend, you are never alone. This is Max Lucado.
1: Since Christmas is right around the corner, we want you to nominate someone who's facing a monumental hardship.
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1: KVNE, hey friend, Lacey and Bill, joining you this morning, filling in for Mike and Carrie.
11: I have some buddies I grew up with, went to church with them when I was a kid and even in high school, and it is such a blessing to be able to stay in contact with them.
1: Yeah.
11: I got to tell you about a story about 16 years ago. I was going through a really difficult time in my life. We were living in Kansas City, and I had just lost my job. Yeah. And you know how difficult that can be. My beloved wife, Susan, knew that I was really struggling, so she contacted my buddies. She got a hold of them. They dropped everything. They caught a plane and came over and spent the weekend with me, just cheering me up.
1: Wow.
11: We went to a baseball game. We watched movies. We played golf. We just hung out. It was one of the best weekends of my life. I really needed it.
1: Wow.
11: I mean, they left their lives. They left their families that weekend just to be with me and to help me bear my burdens.
1: Mm.
11: You know what the Bible says? Carry each other's burdens. And in this way, you will fulfill the law of Christ.
1: Amen.

0: Keys. The king is alive.
1: KVNE, good morning, friend. I'm Lacey along with Bill Bumpus, and we are going to be out in the community today. We hope you'll come join us, Bill. These are my stomping grounds.
2: Yeah, it is. Lindale, we're going to be there hanging out. 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

0: Jeremy Camp, Revival.
1: Encouragement, coffee, all kinds of things, right? You got the checklist. Here we go. It's the morning show. Lacey and Bill filling in for Mike and Carrie. And so, in honor of Mike and Carrie, we should do something they usually do, right? You think so?
2: Yeah, let's do a this or that,
1: Bill. Oh, the famous this or that.
2: In honor of fall, I have some fun questions, but you got to answer quickly. Are you ready?
1: Oh, boy.
2: All right, here we go. Pumpkin spice or caramel?
1: Pumpkin spice.
2: Wow. Okay, I kind of knew you would say that.
1: Did you?
2: Chili or potato soup?
1: Chili. Woo-hoo! Bring that on, baby.
2: Bonfire or fireplace?
1: Oh, that's a tough one.
2: That is hard.
1: Both.
2: Both?
1: Can you say that?
2: No, Bill, you have to pick one.
1: My wife loves a great fireplace and fire pit, so I'll go for that.
2: Oh, in honor of Susan, love that.
1: Yes.
2: Okay, mountains with fall leaves or a cozy weekend at home?
1: Mountains. Please give me the mountains.
2: Amen.
1: Anytime. Mountains.
2: Love that, Bill. Okay, apple pie or pumpkin pie?
1: That's a tough one, too. If we're in fall, it's pumpkin.
2: Fall.
1: Then it's pumpkin.
2: Okay, you're still pumpkin.
1: Yeah.
2: I think mine would be apple, but
1: even in the fall?
2: They're both good. Even in the fall, Bill, I love apple pie. The last
1: Is this
2: one.
1: Ever going to end? Oh, good. This is the last one.
2: This is it, Bill. Hang in there. It's the big one. Cooler mornings or cooler evenings?
1: Mornings.
2: Woo!
1: Cooler mornings.
2: Oh, I like that. You did good, Bill. Good job. 100%. You get an A.
1: Thank you.
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2: Do you know a college-age student with a desire to make a lasting impact in Christian media? 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
6: Thank you for letting us be a part of your Friday morning. It's Lacey and Bill filling in for Mike and Carrie one more day.
7: Bill, there's a line in scripture in Job that stops me often. It says, "These are but the outer fringe of his works. How faint the whisper we hear of him. Who then can understand the thunder of his power?" You know, we often marvel at sunsets and oceans and thunderstorms. And yet these are the fringes. If his whisper stirs us this much, can you just imagine what his full glory sounds like?
6: Wow.
7: We serve a holy, infinite God, and he has invited us close. Isn't that amazing? Thank you, Jesus.

0: Spoken. Reason.
1: KVNE. Hey, friend. It's Lacey and Bill joining you this morning, filling in for Mike and Carrie. And I got to say, we were just really blessed, Bill.
2: Yeah. Olivia just walked in. She works here at the station, and she just saved us.
1: She did. We were hungry.
2: I mean, I was about to pass out. I mean, I haven't had time to do anything, anything to eat. She walks in. I start getting chills. Because I see white chocolate mocha.
1: Oh, Mike would be proud right now.

0: is amazing. Oh, and look, I haven't even looked. She got us some bites. Food. Oh, is that what that is?
1: That's what it is.
0: Oh, wow.
1: It's healthy. I don't know about the mocha.
0: I'm going to...
1: He's taking a bite. Yeah, he just can't wait.
0: It's tasty.
1: Bill is famished. Mm. He is famished. Woo. But when we come back, he'll be restored.
0: Yeah, I'm ready to go now.
1: All right, let's praise the Lord together.

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1: Warm drinks, cool breezes. We love the fall.
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1: KVNE,
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0: I'm so blessed.
1: KVNE, good morning, friend. I'm Lacey along with Bill Bumpus.
2: We're in for Mike and Carrie. KVNE, hello.
3: Hello, young man. How are you doing today?
2: Man, I'm doing great this morning.
3: I just wanted you to know that you and Lacey are doing great. Y'all did great last week also.
1: Well, thank you so much.
3: We're in Albany, New York, and we're missing home. And we were wondering if you could play a song that hadn't been played in a while. Mike used to play it every once in a while. It's called Railroad Bill.
2: Look, I might lose my job if I play that, okay? So don't...
3: Oh, okay.

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1: Hey, this is Ben Fuller, and this is the story behind my song, If It Was Up to Me, featuring Carrie Underwood. How many times did I want things to go my way, and they didn't? And then I was so glad that they didn't. Your ways are higher. You know what you're doing with me. And so, I'd never know how good your plans could be if it was up to me.
2: Yeah.

0: Fuller, if it was up to me.
1: Hi, KVNE. You've got Lacey and Bill.
2: Hi, Lacey. This is Connie Boone.
1: Hi, Connie.
2: I just want you to know I have had the privilege of being able to read with your daughter, Ellie. And I just want you to know she is so proud of her mother.
1: Oh, wow. My goodness.
2: The minute I met her, she told me that her mother worked at KVNE, and I told her I will listen. I said, well, I'll listen to her every day.
1: Oh.
2: But she is such a joy, and I just wanted to share that with you.
1: You made my day. Thank you so much for that. And thank you for reading with my girl.
2: You bet.
1: Oh, you're a blessing. Thank you for what you do.
2: I'm a retired high school principal, so.
1: Wow, Connie, that's amazing. Well, you're a hero.

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1: 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The man behind some of your favorites, like Our God, and How Good It Is. 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
3: 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It's Lacey and Bill filling in one more day for Mike and Carrie. 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
4: Bill, I know we've been getting up early. Yes. You know, we've been filling in for Mike and Carrie and it's been good, but I'm usually a night owl. I'm usually the opposite of what we're doing right now. And the other night I stepped outside just before bed and the stars were so bright that it felt like they were leaning in close. And I thought, these same stars were hanging in the sky when David wrote, "The heavens declare the glory of God." They were there when Abraham looked up and God promised him a future he couldn't yet see. And so when you look at creation today, this morning, or later tonight, you can remember that the God who made those stars has not lost sight of you. That he promises to never leave us or forsake us. He is with us right now.

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1: Hey, VNE. Hey, friend. I'm Lacey along with Bill Bumpus.
2: Good morning. We're filling in for Mike and Carrie one more morning. We've got the KVNE Fun Fall Stop going on later today. Also, the coat drive. Wow. Lots going on. And from 11 to 1, you can see Linda, hang out with her. She wants to pray with you and collect your coats. We're going to be in Lindale, parking lot of Southside Bank. 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And get more information at kvne.com.

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3: 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Hey, friend, it's Lacey and Bill with you this morning, filling in for Mike and Carrie.
4: I just love it that we have an opportunity together as we get ready for this great day that the Lord has made, that we can just spend some time worshiping Him. Mm-hmm. The Bible says, come, let's sing for joy to the Lord. Let's shout aloud to the rock of our salvation. Let's come before Him with thanksgiving and praise Him with music and song. For the Lord is the great God, the great King above all gods. In His hand are the depths of the earth, and the mountain peaks belong to Him. The sea is His, for He made it, and His hands formed the dry land.

0: Honest Frank, your way's better.
1: It's a Friday, and it's Lacey and Bill filling
2: in for
1: Mike and Carrie. Friday.
2: All right. I love it. Oh, Bill, I was thinking of one of my favorite memories. When I was in high school, my youth pastor, he was wonderful. He started as my youth pastor when he was 60 years old.
1: Wow.
2: But he used to get there way early, and he would pray over every chair. And he didn't do it to be seen. In fact, most people didn't know, but I did because I got there early from the church van.
1: Yeah.
2: And I dropped my stuff off, and I would see him praying over every chair. He believed that God meets people personally, and I do too. Maybe today, someone prayed for your seat. Or maybe God just wanted you to hear this, that you're not invisible or forgotten. The Creator of heaven knows where you're sitting. He knows where you are. And he knows exactly what you need.
1: Yeah.

0: open wide.
1: Crowder, lift your head, weary sinner.
2: It's a Friday. Good morning, Bill and Lacey, or Lacey and Bill, however you want to call it. Filling in for Mike and Carrie one more day.
3: Okay, we were laughing about Bill squeaking. We just could not figure it out. Bill took his shoes off. We were trying to figure out,
2: was it his socks?
3: I don't know how socks squeak.
2: I'm still squeaking. I was squeaking yesterday. I mean, I've got brand new clothes on, still squeaking.
3: I mean, I almost grabbed the WD-40, Bill. Well, I was just going to spray you down.
2: Well, you know what? I think that's the answer because we figured it out. It's my belt.
3: It must be new.
2: Well, kind of. I mean, I've had it for a few months.
3: And it's just never done that.
2: I think WD-40 is the answer. I think it's just rusting a little bit or whatever. So let's go find it. I guess I'll go in the engineering room.
3: There we go. We've got to find it. It's got to be here. Or you're just going to squeak all day long.
2: Yikes.

0: covered. Thank God.
1: Thank God.
2: Thanks for making it a great morning, allowing us to be a part of your day. Lacey and Bill filling in one more time on KVNE for Mike and Carrie.
3: Bill, when I was growing up, my grandmother had this wooden table in her kitchen, and it was scratched and scarred, and every chair squeaked a little bit when you sat down, kind of like we were talking about you squeaking earlier. But you know what? She made room for everyone at this table. Neighbors, cousins, friends from church, it didn't matter who they were. And if you showed up, she would find a chair for you. And that's the kind of welcome that Jesus gives. You're never too much, never an inconvenience, never the wrong fit. In Scripture, in Revelation, it talks about a wedding supper of the Lamb, a table that He's preparing for us even now in this very moment.
2: Yeah.
3: And when you sit down there, you will finally know that you're home.

0: 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Let the church sing.
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2: Who said you had to be a kid to do it?
1: KVNE.
2: The voice of encouragement.

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2: We want you to nominate someone who's facing a monumental hardship.
3: Carly's tried numerous treatments for her lung cancer, all of which have failed.
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3: Thank you so much.
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1: Christmas is coming, which means it's almost time for family, food, and presents. Jesus Christ has come. How about the Micah Tyler and Wren Collective concert as a stocking stuffer?
7: What is up, guys? It's Micah Tyler.
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2: KVNE, hey friend, Lacey and Bill joining you this morning, filling in for Mike and Carrie.
8: I have some buddies I grew up with, went to church with them when I was a kid and even in high school, and it is such a blessing to be able to stay in contact with them.
2: Yeah.
8: I got to tell you about a story about 16 years ago. I was going through a really difficult time in my life. We were living in Kansas City, and I had just lost my job. Yeah. And you know how difficult that can be. My beloved wife, Susan, knew that I was really struggling, so she contacted my buddies. She got a hold of them. They dropped everything. They caught a plane and came over and spent the weekend with me, just cheering me up.
2: Wow.
8: We went to a baseball game. We watched movies. We played golf. We just hung out. It was one of the best weekends of my life. I really needed it.
2: Wow.
8: I mean, they left their lives. They left their families that weekend just to be with me and to help me bear my burdens. You know what the Bible says? Carry each other's burdens, and in this way, you will fulfill the law of Christ.
2: Amen.

0: belongs.
1: I hope you're going to have a great weekend. Keep it on KVNE all weekend long. It's Bill and Lacey, or Lacey and Bill, however you want to call it, filling in for Mike and Carrie one more day. It's been so much fun doing this, Lacey. I know it's a little different for you because, you know, in the mornings, you're usually getting the kids ready, doing all that. So it's kind of different. And your husband, Hayden, he's had to pick up and help you out these last few days, right?
2: And he's a real champ. He sent me a picture, and so I have four children. My oldest was doing one of my twins' hair, and then my twin was doing my son's hair. He's the baby. And I text back and I said, okay, you've got a hair train going on. That's good. But where's Ellie? Where is Ellie? We are missing a kid. And he said, let me go find her. But I got home, and they were all there. Praise God.
1: Man, that's great. Good job, Hayden. Keep up the good work.
2: Shout
1: man.
2: Out to all the dads Woo! Out there making it happen. Yep. You're doing great.

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2: Hey, it's Katie Nicole, and this is the story behind my song, I Found Jesus. I've been through a lot of hurt in my life, and even in the moments where I wanted to give up on God, He never once gave up on me. And He gave me a reason to keep going, no matter how difficult things got. Romans 8:39 says, "Nor height, nor depth, nor anything else in creation will ever be able to separate us from the love of God." God has never turned His back on me once, but there have been many moments that I have tried to walk away from Him, and it led me to some of my lowest moments where I had no choice but to call upon the name of the Lord. And in those moments, I was still met with His grace and loving kindness. So if you've ever felt like you're too far gone, I'm here to tell you that there's a God who has never left you, and He never will.

0: Nicole. I found Jesus.
1: When I found Jesus.
2: Hey, VNE. Good morning, friend. I'm Lacey along with Bill Bumpus, and we are going to be out in the community today. We hope you'll come join us, Bill. These are my stomping grounds.
3: Yeah, it is. Lindale. 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

0: Christian worship. Oh, come to the altar.
1: It's a special day because you're allowing us to be a part of it. Lacey and Bill, one more day filling in for Mike and Carrie. And we're so grateful for our spouses, Lacey, my beloved wife, Susan. Love her so much. And Hayden, you got a good one there.
2: He really is a good one. And I love, you know, most of all, I think I love watching him be a dad. Bill, one day we were in the garden. We garden a lot. And my daughter, Layla, was in there at this particular moment. And she was kind of quiet. And then she suddenly spoke up and she said, "Daddy, kids kind of make fun of me at school." And it's because she couldn't say her R's very well. And she said, "So I just stopped saying it. I just don't say words where I have to make that sound because they laugh." And I watched my husband walk over to her and get down on his knee face to face and just love on her in that moment. And he shared, "Why don't we every day work on it together? Why don't we practice it together?" And she looked at him and she said, "Daddy, you love me, don't you?" And then wrapped her arms around him. It was one of the most beautiful moments that I witnessed just between the two of them. So I thank God for a good husband, good dad, and those sweet little moments with our kids. We want them to see Jesus in us above all else.
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3: 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Good morning, friend. I'm Lacey along with Bill Bumpus.
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2: 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Only way I'm getting to the other side.

0: Brandon Heath. See me through it.
1: What a morning. Lacey and Bill in for Mike and Carrie, and Lord willing, they are back on Monday. KVNE, hello.
2: Morning, Lacey. Morning, Bill.
3: Ah, Steve-o.
4: Well, there he is. It's Steve. Good morning.
2: Well, I see that the world did not fall apart yesterday.
4: They didn't lock us out, Steve. We're so glad.
3: That's right.
2: Y'all actually chose to come back. I have come up with a name, though, I think. You know, this Mornings with Mike and Carrie. What do y'all think of Mornings with Belacy?
4: Belacy! That's hilarious.
2: Yeah, what do you think?
3: Think about that. Belacy?
2: Yeah, it kind of has a ring to it, I'm thinking. I look forward to the promo. Mornings with Belacy.
3: Let's go.
2: Let's get it going. Mornings with Belacy.
3: Thanks, Steve.

0: perfectly.
1: Micah Tyler, perfectly.
2: Pumpkin spice may be seasonal, but God is good all year long.
3: Thank God it does change my life all day. It reminds me that God is in control.
2: KVNE, the voice of encouragement.

0: encouragement, coffee, all kinds of things, right? You got Woo-hoo! The checklist. Here we go. It's the morning show. Lacey and Bill filling in for Mike and Carrie. And so, in honor of Mike and Carrie, we should do something they usually do, right? You think
1: yeah,
0: so?
1: Let's do a this or that,
0: Bill. Oh, the famous this or that.
1: In honor of fall, I have some fun questions, but you got to answer quickly. Are you ready?
0: Oh, boy.
1: All right, here we go. Pumpkin spice or caramel?
0: Pumpkin spice.
1: Wow. Okay, I kind of knew you would say that.
0: Did you?
1: Chili or potato soup?
0: Chili. Woo-hoo! Bring that on, baby.
1: Bonfire or fireplace?
0: Oh, that's a tough one.
1: That is hard.
0: Both.
1: Both?
0: Can you say that?
1: No, Bill, you have to pick one.
0: My wife loves a great fireplace and fire pit, so I'll go for that.
1: Oh, in honor of Susan, I
0: yes,
1: love that.
0: Yes, yes, yes.
1: Okay, mountains with fall leaves or a cozy weekend at home?
0: Mountains. Please give me the mountains.
1: Amen.
0: Anytime. Mountains.
1: Love that, Bill. Okay, apple pie or pumpkin pie?
0: That's a tough one, too. If we're in fall, it's pumpkin.
1: Fall.
0: Then it's pumpkin.
1: Okay, you're still pumpkin.
0: Yeah.
1: I think mine would be apple, but
0: even in the fall?
1: They're both good. Even in the fall, Bill, I love apple pie. The last
0: Is this
1: one.
0: Ever going to end? Oh, good. This is the last one.
1: This is it, Bill. Hang in there. It's the big one. Cooler mornings or cooler evenings?
0: Mornings.
1: Woo!
0: Cooler mornings.
1: I like that. You did good, Bill. Good job. 100%. You get an A.
0: Thank you.

0: Annie, good morning, friend. I'm Lacey, along with Bill Bumpus. So glad that you're joining us this morning.
1: Yeah, filling in one more day for Mike and Carrie. And listen up. I hope this encourages you, challenges you. It's Christine Kane.
2: A couple of years ago, I had a cancer diagnosis. I woke up one morning, had a lump on the left-hand side of my throat, and had a nodule on what I now know was my thyroid. Did all the tests. And I remember saying to her there, I said, look, this is going to go one of three ways. Plan A, I said, I'm going to come back to America. God's going to supernaturally heal me. You're going to do more tests and there will be no trace of cancer. Option B, that you're going to be able to isolate it and through the great medical profession, we're going to be able to treat this, cut it out, do whatever needs to be done, which is what happened in my case. Option C, I'm going to die and Jesus is going to heal me in heaven. I said, I'll be fine. Some people here might be a bit upset, but I'll be fine. I'm going there anyway. I'm just going to get there quicker than I thought. And there was this silence on the phone. I go, so plan A, I win. Plan B, I win. Plan C, I win. I said, you can't lose for winning. And she's like, Christine, I think you're a little bit cray cray. I said, I am. I've drunk the Kool-Aid. I said, but the truth is that if you really believe this thing that we profess to believe at our core, I have to believe that God will protect me and God will give me the grace to handle anything I'm not expecting. And I'm not fearless, but I'm more faithful than I am fearful.

0: French. 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
4: Good morning. It's Lacey and Bill filling in for Mike and Carrie.
5: Bill, I was talking with my husband last night. He ran into an old friend that he loves dearly, and they had time to catch up. And this friend was, you know, sharing stories of some of the life they had lived together from way back when. And Hayden was telling me, you know, I was thinking about it, Lace, and that's not who I am anymore.
4: Yeah.
5: It's like a lifetime ago.
4: Wow.
5: Before Christ. And it's amazing. Our past doesn't define us.
4: Amen.
5: When Christ changes our lives, we go from death to life, and we are totally transformed by His power and for His glory. And so thinking about that this morning, just wanted to encourage you. Maybe that past comes up every now and then, but God makes us new in Him.

0: KVNE. It's Lacey and Bill filling in one more day for Mike and Carrie. Good morning.
1: Hey, Bill. Yesterday evening, my husband had to work a little bit late, and so I took my four kids to a nice restaurant for dinner.
0: What? Four kids to a nice restaurant?
1: It was a nice restaurant.
0: What were you thinking?
1: Well, I knew I would be gone a lot today, and I just wanted to, you know, get out of the house. Oh. And we went and ate. My kids call lasagna bazagna. It's just a thing in our house. I don't know why. They call it bazagna. So we're sitting at this table, and this mom comes in, and she notices me with all my kids. Yeah. There's spaghetti, you know, everywhere.
0: Everywhere.
1: The beautiful white tablecloth. I'm sorry to the, you know, the waitress. She did a wonderful job. But this mom walks by, and she says, I used to do this too. And I just smiled at her. I said, you did? She said, yeah, I used to take my kids every now and then to a nice restaurant. And I just didn't worry about dinner or the cleanup. And it was so nice.
0: Wow.
1: And she said, so enjoy it, Mama. And it just made my heart smile.
0: I love that.
1: Because I'm sitting there thinking, what am I doing here? And then she walked by and just encouraged me. And so I just thought, I want to give a shout out to the mamas,
0: yeah,
1: and the dads working so hard and loving on your kiddos. You are doing such a great job.
0: Yep, you are.

0: 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Shackles.
1: It's more than just a radio show. 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
3: 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I know it's going to be a good day.
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4: What's up, guys? This is Micah from Lost and Found. Come and see what God has done. Tell them how much the Lord has done for you. And so this song is representing look and see what God has done in your life, in the lives of others around you. And again, pointing right back to scripture that every good thing and every perfect gift comes from above, from the Father of lights. And so this is just a great reminder to keep seeking Jesus and to see what great things God has done

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1: KVNE, good morning, friend. I'm Lacey along with Bill Bumpus.
2: 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KVNE, hello.
3: Hello, young man. How are you doing today?
2: Man, I'm doing great this morning.
3: I just wanted you to know that you and Lacey are doing great. Y'all did great last week also.
1: Well, thank you so much.
3: We're in Albany, New York, and we're missing home. And we were wondering if you could play a song that hadn't been played in a while. Mike just played every once in a while. It's called Railroad Deal.
2: Look, I might lose my job if I play that, okay? So don't...
3: Oh, okay.

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2: Yes, Bill, my name is Brenda, and I was calling. Are Mike and Terry on vacation?
1: Yep, they're on vacation, but they will be back, Lord willing, on Monday.
2: Okay, just making sure no one's sick or nothing else terrible has happened. Thanks so much.
1: Yeah, I'm glad you're checking in. Thank you.
3: We have a lot of respect for Mike and Carrie getting up early.
4: Do we ever?
3: Having all the show prep ready.
4: Wow. Man, they're amazing.
3: We love them.
4: Now, before we go, this is it, guys, and Mike and Carrie, Lord willing, on Monday, ready to go. We have to leave the radio studio better than we first saw it, right?
3: Oh.
4: I mean, that's just the rule, right?
3: Okay.
4: Our first day we got here, Mike and Carrie had everything
3: perfect.
4: Nice. So we look at this studio. We got a lot of cleaning to do.
3: I'll get the wipes. You get the broom.

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0: Lauren Daigle. Thank God I do.
1: Yes and amen. Hey, happy Friday. I'm Nikki Martinez. And before we keep going with the midday show, let's get into his word with our friend Tara Lee Cobble and the God Shot.
2: God raised him up, loosing the pangs of death, because it was not possible for him to be held by it. Acts 2:24. In this section of scripture, Peter is addressing the locals of Jerusalem who had crucified Jesus just 7 weeks earlier. They did not understand the message of Jesus or what happened to him. So here, Peter is explaining it to them. After Jesus died on the cross, God raised him from the dead, proving his power over death and the grave. Death is not stronger than God, and that's our great hope. Because all of us who are in Christ, though we'll die too, we will also be raised like he was by the power of God. Death doesn't have the final word. Jesus does. And he's where the joy is. To listen to the God Shot again or share it with friends, go to kvne.com and click the God Shot link.

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0: On the night you're falling all to pieces, you can bring your lonely heart to Jesus. 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
1: Even if you don't feel it. KVNE, I'm Nikki, and I say that because I feel less than flawless. I feel like all my flaws are on display. Because this week has been a week. Well, I've been trying to really encourage you. It's been hard to encourage myself. And the cherry on top, today there's about 35 active KVNE songs that I have no clue where they went. And now I have to play Sherlock Holmes. And when you feel like crying, the good thing is we have a God that we can cry out to.

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1: Get ready for a night of worship with the one and only East Texas native, Chris Tomlin. 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

0: Ryan Stevenson, This I Know.
1: And this I'm thankful for. KVNE, hey there. And hopefully you are having a better Friday and a better week than I am. But you know what? If you're in the same boat and it has just been one thing after another, I am thankful and grateful to know that we are not alone. In fact, speaker and author Jennifer Rothschild knows as well.
2: I was overdoing my hair because it was way done. And I could tell it just didn't look good. And, you know, women have asked me, well, if you're blind, how do you know that your hair doesn't look good? Well, you know, okay, because ugly has a texture. You know it when you feel it. So I knew my hair did not look good. But I was trying to get ready to go speak at this event in my community. And I remembered the friend of mine had given me free samples of her eyeliners and her lip liner. She was selling cosmetics. So I'm thinking, this is going to look really good. I was no longer very worried about my hair, you know, because I felt like I looked cute. So I leave my bathroom, I walk through my living room, and our oldest son is playing a video game. Well, evidently, when I said something to him, he took his eyes off that TV screen, put them on his mama, and he said, Mom, your lips are black. Well, I corrected him. Well, I hear the garage door open. It's my husband, Phil, coming to pick me up. We meet face to face right there in the threshold of that doorway. And he said, with more panic than I have ever heard in that man's voice, Jennifer Rothschild, your eyes are flaming red. So I realized I had mixed up the two. But I learned a really good lesson that day. And it is this. If you are ever having like a super bad hair day and there's just nothing you can do about it, if you will put some eyeliner on your lips and some lip liner on your eyes, no one will notice your hair.

0: 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Be all right.
1: Praise the Lord. 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Because even if your day, your week, your month has been a mess, we have a future that we can hold on to that will be more than all right. And with that truth, we can do as Hebrews 4 says, and with confidence draw near to the throne of grace, that we may receive mercy and find grace to help in time of need.

0: Listen, hey girl.
1: Hopefully a better week than I've had, girl. KVNE, hey there, I'm Nikki. And seriously, I really do hope your week has been awesome, because minus one or two little things, this week has been a pile of trash on fire. That's how mine has been. And then on top of that, I just talked about earlier how now there's about 35 active KVNE songs that in the computer have just, whoop, they're gone. It's just, it's been that kind of week. KVNE, hey.
2: Nikki, this is Vicki. I just wanted to tell you, I love you. I heard you just a minute ago that you lost a song, because that just touched my heart.
1: Aw, I love you too, Fred.
2: Yeah, that's a hard thing to recover from.
1: It's just been a lot. It's been one thing after another. So it's just...
2: I get that. Just wanted to tell you that I love you.
1: Aw. Vicki, thank you.
2: I'll be praying you find him, okay?
1: Okay, thank you.

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0: Jordan Felice, The River.
1: KBNE, thankful that we can do that. Our sins, our shame, our struggles, the stuff that we're battling right now, we can lay at His feet. Because I'll tell you, I'm laying a lot at His feet today. A lot of struggles from this week. And maybe you're in that boat. Can I encourage you to do that, to lay it at His feet? James, that's been kind of the case for you guys.
2: We were just calling to let y'all know that we are starting our morning off with KVNE, and we just wanted to tell y'all thank you so much, and y'all encourage us through the day and help us get our day going. Well, me and my family have been through a lot, and my dad and my mom are pastors, and they've been in ministry for years, and if it wasn't for their seeds, then I don't know what I'd do without them. So big shout out to Mom and Dad, Grandma and Papa.

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0: United Oceans.
1: KBNE. Hey there, I'm Nikki. And being out and about in our community is a huge part of who we are. And our very own Linda Stringer out in the community right now with our fall fun stop in the parking lot area of the Southside Bank in Lindale, Linda?
2: Yes, we are here doing a coat drive and a fall fun stop, and we would love for you to come by, drop off a coat for our Coats for Kids drive that benefits PATH. We would love to see you. If you have a prayer need, we'd love to pray over you. We've got some great goodies. KBNE Kayla is out here with me. A nice breezy morning, Southside Bank, right on Main Street. Come by and see us. We'd love to collect some coats today and hug your neck and thank you for doing that. We'll be here till 1 o'clock. We'll see you soon.

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1: It can happen when we get out of the way. KVNE, yay, I'm Nikki. Saying that because I think I've been a little in the way with just my, how I've felt, my emotions in how this week has been. It has been a trash fire, essentially, and today was kind of the final straw for me. I've been talking a little bit about that, but I need to get out of my way and I need to let God do what he does. And in fact, our friend Robin, she emailed me and said it was kind of what she did. I recently went through a week like you're having and did not know what I was going to do. The final straw, and I feel this, final straws, that always happens. But for her, it was when my car would not start after getting gas on my way to church. Robin said, I sat in my car and told the devil to go away. And I just praised God in my circumstance. And I made one phone call to a friend. The blessings just started pouring in. And my daughter said that by praising God instead of giving in to the devil, felt like I passed the test. I pray that your circumstance turns around soon. Robin, thank you. And I think I do need to take your words of wisdom. I think we just need to stop and we need to praise.
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0: John Reddick, holding on. Praise God.
1: Yes and amen. KBNE, hey there, I'm Nikki. He is holding on. You know, we may not always feel like he is, but it doesn't mean that he's not there and he's not working. In fact, all throughout the Bible, these are reminders, verses telling us to hang in there, to keep doing what you're doing. As Colossians 3 says, work heartily whatever you do for the Lord, not for men, knowing that from the Lord you receive inheritance. Anytime.

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1: 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And one of our fun fall stops is also a coat drive, a drop-off location for those coats for kids that we're gathering. 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But our very own Linda Stringer and KBNE Kayla out in the parking lot area of the Southside Bank in Lindale, the one on Main Street or 69. And been good so far, Linda?
2: Yes, it's going great. 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Hey, I just want to remind you that if you can't make it out to these locations that are listed on our website, you can do a virtual coat at kbne.com. There's a link there. And these coats are so needed. I know it's a little bit warm today. It is October, but these kids need warm coats, not just a jacket, but a coat that is going to keep them warm through the winter. So think about that when you're out shopping for a coat. Bring it by. We're going to be here until 1 o'clock. Look for the KBNE van, and we're right here in the parking lot of Southside Bank on Main Street. We'd love to see you, pray with you, give you some goodies. For KBNE, I'm Linda Stringer.
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1: KVNE, a place where there is no more pain or heartache, but also a place where the things of this world don't really matter. 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
2: Yep.
1: That's a lot for one person to have, but that's exactly what Bonnie was holding in her hands one day. And she couldn't help to jump for joy. See, 3 days before holding these jewels in her hands, Bonnie received a call from Sandra, who was fearful. She was panicking. Sandra had accidentally donated her heirloom jewelry to the thrift store that Bonnie worked at, and she didn't know what to do. Well, Bonnie had to let Sandra know not to hold her breath, seeing that 25,000 items a day were being processed, because it was a really big thrift store, like big one. But Bonnie somehow was able to find it all. And the only reward she wanted from Sandra, a thank you and a hug.

0: Forrest Frank. Never get used to this.
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2: 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And then I was so glad that they didn't. Your ways are higher. You know what you're doing with me. And so, I'd never know how good your plans could be if it was up to me.
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1: Will you take just a minute and join us for this noon prayer stop?
4: Hi, this is Pastor Michael Twinator. Will you please pray with me? Our Father, who art in heaven, hallowed be your name. Your kingdom come, your will be done on earth as it is in heaven. Give us this day our daily bread, and forgive us our debts as we forgive our debtors. And do not lead us into temptation, but deliver us from evil. For yours is the kingdom, and the power, and the glory, forever.

0: Yanny, also a waymaker, also the one that sometimes, in his own way, tells us to breathe. And man, oh man, hey there, I'm Nikki. I've needed those moments, especially today. This week has been mass chaos. I've been talking a little bit about that. And today, especially, was kind of the cherry on top, trying to search down songs that somehow just disappeared from our computer system. Super great. But you know, sometimes that is really God working in a way to just tell us to breathe. And in fact, that's kind of been the case for you, Becky.
1: I'm grateful for God pulling the emergency brake on the craziness of life. Mm. We were always on high speed on the treadmill, just going in circles.

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0: KBNE, we love to be in our community, and especially when it comes to partnering with ministry partners. And we've done it once again, PATH and Longview Community Ministries, with our Coats for Kids drive. And right now, our Fall Fun Stop is a drop-off location. Linda Stringer out there. Where are you at, Linda?
1: We are at the Southside Bank on Main Street in Lyndale. It's the location that is closer to Walmart on the south end of town, and we're going to be here until 1 o'clock. I'm here with KBNE Kayla. We've got all of the KBNE goodies set up. Come by and grab a bracelet, a pencil. We even have those cute things that go in your Crocs. You know what they're called, Layton?
2: Croc charms.
1: Look at the kiddo knowing what that is. I love them. We did have a sweet gentleman drive up and hand us a $100 bill, which equates to 4 coats. So our tally is 4 right now. We would love to see more. And Layton, I want you to tell me why you think that folks should give a coat.
2: I think it's good to give a coat because it's spreading the love of Jesus, and it's also donating coats to kids who don't have coats.
1: I love it. Thank you so much from a kid's perspective. So would you be a part of that? Come by, drop off your coat here at the Southside Bank in Lyndale on Main Street near the Walmart. We will be here till 1 o'clock with KBNE Kayla. I'm Linda Stringer for KBNE.

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1: KVNE, hey there, I'm Nikki, and he walks with us throughout life. 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

0: Brandon Lake, gratitude.
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2: Get ready for a night of worship with the one and only East Texas native, Chris Tomlin. The man behind some of your favorites, like Our God, and How Good It Is. 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
1: KVNE out and about, and right now at our fall fun stop in the parking lot area of the Southside Bank on Main Street in Lyndale, our very own Linda Stringer and KVNE Kayla waiting for you to pray with you, to say hi to you, and also, if you have a coat for our Coats for Kids drive, you can drop it off. Isn't that right, Linda?
2: That's right. And this coat drive is going through the end of the month. We are collecting, hopefully, 1,500 coats. That is our goal. So we would love for you to kick the day off. We have a donation that will help us get 4 coats. We would love to see more of you just pour in. And if you have a prayer need, we'd love to pray with you as well. We would love to hug your neck and meet you and give you some KVNE goodies. But these coats are going to be so needed. So we are a ways from our goal. So help us out here at Southside Bank in Lyndale. We'll be here till 1 o'clock. For KVNE, I'm Linda Stringer.

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People need Jesus. 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

0: Egypt.
1: KBNE takes us through the valleys and he takes us through the mountains. He is with us each day that he gives us, and he has a plan, as Philippians 29 reminds us. I know the plans I have for you, declares the Lord, plans for welfare, to give you a future and a hope.

0: KBNE. I'm Nikki Martinez, wrapping things up, but not wrapping up just yet out at our fall fun stop in the parking lot area of Southside Bank on Main Street in Lindale. Linda and KBNE Kayla still out there for just a few minutes. Ain't that right?
1: Yes, just a little bit more. We'll be here till 1 o'clock. And so you have time to pick up a coat, drop it off. And remember that there are drop off locations listed on our website. You can do a virtual coat, but we would love to meet you in person. So come by and say hi. Let us pray with you, whatever your prayer needs are. We would love for you to get involved with Coats for Kids. Again, we'll be here till 1 o'clock, Southside Bank in Lindale. For KBNE, I'm Linda Stringer.

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0: Hillary Scott, Thy Will.
1: I know you see.
2: Hey, V&E. Hey, I'm Linda. This joke from Pastor Richard Ellis, it reminds me of my grade school years. Kids are brutally honest.
3: An honest 7-year-old admitted calmly to her parents that Billy Brown had kissed her after class. Well, how did that happen? Gasped her mother. It wasn't easy, admitted the young lady, but 3 girls helped me catch him.

0: of heaven.
1: Hey, I'm Linda. You know, there is a lot of discussion about right and wrong this week. Let's remember not to point fingers, though, but to speak truth with compassion. Life is precious, but there is forgiveness through Jesus. His grace is sufficient to cover every mistake.

0: your love.
1: Toby Mac, Lord, it feels good.
2: It was the 1940s or so when there was a professor who was in England. His name was Professor Orr. He taught theology at a university there. He decided to take some of his theology students on an excursion, a field trip, so to speak. And one of the places that they visited was the Epworth Rectory, which would have been the home, the living place, the study place of one of the great reformers of the church. His name was John Wesley. A lot of that foundational theology was crafted by reformers like John Wesley. So John Wesley would study, he would teach, he would preach, he would pray that revival would spread out, not only in England, but he prayed for it here in our country, that revival would break out. He and others like him ushered in prayer, some of the great revivals that swept through America in the early 1900s, where people in mass were coming to know Jesus Christ as Lord. Revival broke out in a way that has made the history books that we still look back on now and recognize the fire of God's Spirit that spread during that time period. Professor Orr walked the students up to the second floor where the most intimate quarters of John Wesley would have been, his bedroom. And as they all filed into the room, one of them noticed as they got around the far side of the bed that there were two small patches, well-worn patches in the carpet fibers of the floor. Professor Orr explained that it is said that those two patches were the actual places where every single morning, not for a minute or two, but for several hours on end, John Wesley would plant his knees right beside his bed. And he had prayed so long and so hard for revival that his knees had actually imprinted themselves onto the floor as he prayed for revival. And after a few moments, they left the room. They went downstairs. They all got on the bus to go to the next location. Professor Orr stood at the front of the bus, counted the students to make sure everybody was there, and he realized one was missing. He walked back into the house, walked up the stairs into the bedroom, and he could just see across the other side of the bed the head and shoulders of a student who had planted his knees down in those well-worn patches on the floor. And he could hear the student praying, "Do it again, Lord. Lord, would you do it again? And would you do it again with me?" Professor Orr walked around the side of the bed. He put his hand on the shoulder of the student, and he said, "It's time to go." And rising from his knees, Billy Graham went and joined the rest of the students on the bus that day. And then God did it again.

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0: How about the Micah Tyler and Wren Collective concert as a stocking stuffer?
7: What is up, guys? It's Micah Tyler.
0: You probably know Micah from this song.
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9: Hey, it's Katie Nicole, and this is the story behind my song, I Found Jesus. I've been through a lot of hurt in my life, and even in the moments where I wanted to give up on God, He never once gave up on me. And He gave me a reason to keep going, no matter how difficult things got. Romans 8:39 says, "Nor height, nor depth, nor anything else in creation will ever be able to separate us from the love of God." God has never turned His back on me once, but there have been many moments that I have tried to walk away from Him, and it led me to some of my lowest moments where I had no choice but to call upon the name of the Lord. And in those moments, I was still met with His grace and loving kindness. So if you've ever felt like you're too far gone, I'm here to tell you that there's a God who has never left you and He never

0: 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I found Jesus.
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1: Hey, Vinny. 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The Stringer family has a special chili recipe. Just like our potato salad, it has a specific ingredient list and we stick to it, right? So when I was at Kristen's, I decided I would make chili for us on Sunday evening. And the big test was whether my grandson Cooper, who is almost 2 years old, would he like it? Would it be too spicy for a toddler? And Dad is feeding him spoonfuls of Nana's chili. And I asked him, is it good? And he said, good. It melted my heart. We were all so happy. He definitely has the Stringer genes.

0: Barnes. 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

That version of the song, of course, from the movie, I Can Only Imagine. And I love telling you about faith-based films. There's a new one coming out for Christmas. For King and Country, the guys are in the movie Drummer Boy. Don't miss it.

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3: What's up, guys? This is Micah from Lost and Found. Come and see what God has done. Tell them how much the Lord has done for you. And so this song is representing look and see what God has done in your life, in the lives of others around you. And again, pointing right back to scripture that every good thing and every perfect gift comes from above, from the Father of lights. And so this is just a great reminder to keep seeking Jesus and to see what great things God has done in our lives.

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1: 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The man behind some of your favorites, like Our God, and How Good It Is. 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

0: Hey.
1: Hey, I'm Linda. 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
2: Let everybody know I found my breath, folks.
1: Oh, that is good news. So glad to hear it.
2: I'm a little bit cheered up since I found it.
1: I know the feeling of losing your wallet and thinking, oh, all the things that you've got to do to fix that. So, Lord, thank you for helping Patsy find her wallet. Thank you for keeping all of that stress and anxiety away from her. We're grateful in Jesus' name. Amen.
2: Amen.

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1: 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It's through His Son, Jesus. Jesus died for you. 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
2: We had met this couple in New Jersey. We had done a festival, and they asked if they could share a story with me after the show. And so they told me about their son, Mark, who was going to take his own life, and he'd driven off into the woods, and he turned on the radio to listen to some music because he was a big music fan, and the only station he could get was the Christian music station. And he heard the song Cry Out to Jesus. As he listened to those words, he was encouraged to know that God does truly love him and has a plan for him. It's so humbling to know, because this music is a music that's changed my life. And so to be able to pour that into other people as well, it's such an honor and such a blessing.

0: 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We love being part of this community. We have several prayer pop-ups coming up.
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1: Gave you an E. The longer you're a parent, the easier it is to say no.
2: Yeah, my kids think I'm really cool. 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Dr. No. Dr. No. You know why? 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I give them no. 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Parents, it's easy. 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

0: James, featuring Evie McKinney. 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
1: Kevyani, you know, we are held captive by the things of this world. 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
2: Hey, this is Ben Fuller, and this is the story behind my song, If It Was Up to Me, featuring Carrie Underwood. How many times did I want things to go my way, and they didn't? And then I was so glad that they didn't. Your ways are higher. 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And so, I'd never know how good your plans could be if it was up to me. 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
1: You know, sometimes life can just hit you and just keep knocking you down, but God is there. His presence is with you. Can you feel Him all around you?

KBNE. Hey, I'm Linda. You know, it's amazing the things that you can figure out on your own when you can't call the tech guy or your son to come help you figure something out. So I just have to say thank you for a Gemini on my phone explaining that I needed a certain cable for the new 4K player and I couldn't use the one that I was using for my Blu-ray. Got it figured out and my movies are playing and it's pretty. That's all that matters.

0: Micah Tyler. I see grace.
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2: 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Hey, thanks for being with us. And you are finally headed home after a long week. And before you start thinking about everything that next week holds, thank Jesus for carrying you through this one. The Bible says, give thanks to the Lord, for he is good.

0: 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It's amazing that you can love me like I love me like I am.
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3: Hi, my name is Henry, and I would like a song request, please.
2: Hey, Henry, I'd love to do that for you. What song do you want to hear?
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2: Henry, my man, that's an excellent choice. Is that one of your favorites?
3: Yes, it is.
2: All right, Henry. Hey, we'll get that on for you. Thanks for calling.
3: Okay.

0: ways God gave.
1: That song hits me every single time. Hey, I'm Adam with KVNE, and don't let those moments with your kiddos slip away. Oh, they go by so quickly. And there are so many kids out there right now who don't have a place to call home. And adoption, it's such a beautiful picture of the gospel. Here's Stephen Miller.
2: We got room in our Suburban for one more kid. You know, we got room in our house. Like, let's go for it. And so we start the process to adopt our daughter, Penelope. She was older. She was 12. She had a cleft lip and palate. And we knew, you know, it was going to be an adventure. It was going to be a lot. But again, my wife, who's just amazing and so wise and so full of faith, just said, I think we're supposed to adopt two, not just one. And I found this little boy on the special needs list, and he's got left side hemiplegia, which is a form of cerebral palsy. It had a couple of strokes in utero and couldn't use the left side of his body. I just told her, babe, I don't know. Like, I'm not sure that we can handle, you know, another one. Like, not just because we're going to need to get a bigger vehicle and all of that, but like, can we really handle adopting a teenager and a special needs child? And I said, here's what we'll do. I'm not hearing from the Lord. I'm going to pray about it. But like, I'm not hearing from the Lord. And here's what I know is that God loves orphans. He's the father to the fatherless. He puts orphans in homes. You know, if I know that that's God's heart and that's what his word has revealed to me, then like the next step of obedience is just to say, my yes is on the table. Let's move this direction. And man, within a few months, China had said, yeah, like we would love for you to adopt both of these children concurrently. And so we began that process, brought them home in 2017. And so, you know, it's been a wild ride since. Our son had bilateral brain surgery for a rare brain disease called Moyamoya that ended up causing the cerebral palsy. And he's just been a walking miracle ever since. They said he was never gonna walk. He's running now, you know, he's never going to talk. He's really saying more and more words every week, every month. There's something new happening with him. He's just a miracle kid. And it's incredible to be a part of that, you know?

0: Mariah Queen and Brandon Lake. Can't Steal My Joy.
1: Hey, this is KVNE Kayla. We love being part of this community. We have several prayer pop-ups coming up.
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2: 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This is the day the Lord has made. 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

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I'm Adam, and tonight you are perfectly loved by the creator of the universe. Wow. Let that sink in for a moment.

Maybe you're planning a simple Friday night at home with some pizza, a movie. Hey, maybe the kids might even get into their pajamas early tonight. It doesn't have to be fancy to be wonderful. 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
2: Hey, it's Katie Nicole, and this is the story behind my song, I Found Jesus. I've been through a lot of hurt in my life, and even in the moments where I wanted to give up on God, He never once gave up on me. And He gave me a reason to keep going, no matter how difficult things got. Romans 8:39 says, "Nor height, nor depth, nor anything else in creation will ever be able to separate us from the love of God." God has never turned His back on me once, but there have been many moments that I have tried to walk away from Him, and it led me to some of my lowest moments where I had no choice but to call upon the name of the Lord. And in those moments, I was still met with His grace and loving kindness. So if you've ever felt like you're too far gone, I'm here to tell you that there's a God who has never left you, and He never will.

0: Lady Nicole. 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
2: 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The Bible says, may the God of hope fill you with all joy and peace as you trust in Him. That's a pretty great way to start the weekend.

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1: 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The man behind some of your favorites, like Our God, and How Good It Is. 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

You know that friend who can always make you laugh whenever you're having a rough day? Thank God for people like that. And maybe you can be that person for somebody else tonight.

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1: Maybe you're watching your kids run around the backyard tonight and making up a game and laughing at absolutely nothing. Those moments, they might feel small, but they are worth holding on to. 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
3: What's up, guys? This is Micah from Lost and Found. Come and see what God has done. Tell them how much the Lord has done for you. 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And again, pointing right back to scripture that every good thing and every perfect gift comes from above, from the Father of lights. And so this is just a great reminder to keep seeking Jesus and to see what great things God

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